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2: Here's your SU area weather forecast from your Power 107 Satellite Weather Center. Mainly clear skies tonight with a low of 68, winds from the northeast at 5 to 10 miles per hour. Tomorrow, partly cloudy skies with a high of 86. And tomorrow night, partly cloudy with a low around 65, winds from the east-southeast at 5 to 10 miles per hour. 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
10: Here's your ESU area weather forecast from your Power 107 Satellite Weather Center. Mainly clear skies tonight with a low of 68, winds from the northeast at 5 to 10 miles per hour. Tomorrow, partly cloudy skies with a high of 86. And tomorrow night, partly cloudy with a low around 65, winds from the east-southeast at 5 to 10 miles per hour. 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
6: Here's your ASU area weather forecast from your Power 107 Satellite Weather Center. Mainly clear skies tonight with a low of 68, winds from the northeast at 5 to 10 miles per hour. Tomorrow, partly cloudy skies with a high of 86. And tomorrow night, partly cloudy with a low around 65, winds from the east-southeast at 5 to 10 miles per hour. 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
6: Here's your area weather forecast from your Power 107 Satellite Weather Center. Mainly clear skies tonight with a low of 68, winds from the northeast at 5 to 10 miles per hour. Tomorrow, partly cloudy skies with a high of 86. And tomorrow night, partly cloudy with a low around 65. Winds from the east, southeast at 5 to 10 miles per hour. 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
5: Here's your Yazoo area weather forecast from your Power 107 Satellite Weather Center. Mainly clear skies tonight with a low of 68, winds from the northeast at 5 to 10 miles per hour. Tomorrow, partly cloudy skies with a high of 86. And tomorrow night, partly cloudy with a low around 65, winds from the east-southeast at 5 to 10 miles per hour. 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
1: Here's your Yazoo area weather forecast from your Power 107 Satellite Weather Center. Mainly clear skies tonight with a low of 68, winds from the northeast at 5 to 10 miles per hour. Tomorrow, partly cloudy skies with a high of 86. And tomorrow night, partly cloudy with a low around 65, winds from the east-southeast at 5 to 10 miles per hour. 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
2: Here's your ASU area weather forecast from your Power 107 Satellite Weather Center. Mainly clear skies tonight with a low of 68, winds from the northeast at 5 to 10 miles per hour. Tomorrow, partly cloudy skies with a high of 86. And tomorrow night, partly cloudy with a low around 65, winds from the east-southeast at 5 to 10 miles per hour. 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
2: Here's your Yazoo area weather forecast from your Power 107 Satellite Weather Center. Mainly clear skies tonight with a low of 68, winds from the northeast at 5 to 10 miles per hour. Tomorrow, partly cloudy skies with a high of 86. And tomorrow night, partly cloudy with a low around 65. Winds from the east-southeast at 5 to 10 miles per hour. 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
2: Here's your Yazoo area weather forecast from your Power 107 Satellite Weather Center. Mainly clear skies tonight with a low of 68, winds from the northeast at 5 to 10 miles per hour. Tomorrow, partly cloudy skies with a high of 86. And tomorrow night, partly cloudy with a low around 65, winds from the east southeast at 5 to 10 miles per hour. 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
2: Here's your Yazoo area weather forecast from your Power 107 Satellite Weather Center. Mainly clear skies tonight with a low of 68, winds from the northeast at 5 to 10 miles per hour. Tomorrow, partly cloudy skies with a high of 86. And tomorrow night, partly cloudy with a low around 65, winds from the east-southeast at 5 to 10 miles per hour. 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
1: If you've been told you have high LDL cholesterol in your blood, the first place to begin to try to improve it is with diet and exercise. That's according to new guidelines from the American College of Cardiology, and such interventions should begin much earlier than you might imagine. Roger Blumenthal, a cardiologist at Johns Hopkins and head of the committee that wrote the new guidelines, explains.
2: It's important to start behavioral counseling in youth. If indeed a young person, especially after the age of 30, has persistently really high LDLs of greater than 160, or a strong family history of heart disease, or a high estimated long-term risk, that they should certainly consider starting on a medicine sooner rather than later. And it's just like the blood pressure guidelines, which said that if you're above 130 over 80, after 6 months of lifestyle improvements, if you can't get below that, you should seriously consider going on a medicine.
1: Blumenthal says statins are first-line treatment. At Johns Hopkins, I'm Elizabeth Tracy.
3: 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Colossians 3:16 says, "Let the message of Christ dwell among you richly as you teach and admonish one another with all wisdom through psalms, hymns, and songs from the Spirit." 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

0: When it comes to ideal LDL cholesterol levels in the blood, ideal is a bit of a moving target. Johns Hopkins cardiologist Roger Blumenthal, chair of an American College of Cardiology committee that has just updated cholesterol guidelines, says it all depends on personal factors, family history, and whether you have existing cardiovascular disease.
1: It's important for all adults to think about trying to improve their lifestyle habits and strive to get their LDL cholesterol in the range of 100, if at all possible. For primary prevention, for people who have never had an event, that would be the goal. But for higher risk individuals, we have a lot of data that supports the idea of getting the LDLs down 70 or below. And very high risk individuals, people who've had moderate coronary disease or had a cardiac event, that an LDL in the less than 55 range would be even better.
0: Blumenthal says newer medicines can help. At Johns Hopkins, I'm Elizabeth Tracy.
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1: When it comes to ideal LDL cholesterol levels in the blood, ideal is a bit of a moving target. Johns Hopkins cardiologist Roger Blumenthal, chair of an American College of Cardiology committee that has just updated cholesterol guidelines, says it all depends on personal factors, family history, and whether you have existing cardiovascular disease.
2: It's important for all adults to think about trying to improve their lifestyle habits and strive to get their LDL cholesterol in the range of 100, if at all possible. For primary prevention, for people who have never had an event, that would be the goal. But for higher risk individuals, we have a lot of data that supports the idea of getting the LDLs down 70 or below. And very high risk individuals, people who've had moderate coronary disease or had a cardiac event, that an LDL in the less than 55 range would be even better.
1: Blumenthal says newer medicines can help. At Johns Hopkins, I'm Elizabeth Tracy.
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1: 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Colossians 3:16 says, "Let the message of Christ dwell among you richly as you teach and admonish one another with all wisdom through psalms, hymns, and songs from the Spirit." 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Sunday school starts at 8:45, morning worship service at 10, and evening worship services start at 5. If you cannot join us in person, then you may follow along on Power 107 at 10 a.m. every Sunday and on our Facebook, First Baptist Church, Belzona.

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0: The most important person in reducing your risk for cardiovascular disease is you. And managing your blood cholesterol levels is just one part of an overall lifelong strategy, beginning with becoming educated about your own unique set of risk factors. That's according to Roger Blumenthal, a cardiologist at Johns Hopkins and chair of an American College of Cardiology committee that has just rewritten cholesterol management guidelines.
1: I think so much comes down to education, and we want people to try to estimate their own risk and to look at what we call the risk enhancers, things like a family history of early heart disease, high-risk ethnicities such as being South Asian or Filipino, having persistently high triglycerides or high LDLs, inflammatory arthritis, lupus. Our hope is that as we disseminate these guidelines, people will be more educated consumers, helpful to the clinician.
0: At Johns Hopkins, I'm Elizabeth Tracy.
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1: The Red Clay Strays are set to play an album release concert this week. It's happening at the Pinnacle in Nashville on June 3rd. The band will be celebrating the release of their third studio album, Grateful, which drops on June 5th. Proceeds from the concert will benefit Thistle Farm, a nonprofit in Nashville dedicated to helping women survivors of trafficking, prostitution, and addiction. Big Machine Records is announcing its third annual Big Machine CMA Fest pop-up. It's being held at Bell Bottoms Up Rooftop in Nashville on June 5th and will feature a performance from the band Perry. Also feature performances from Graylin James and Hunter Flynn. CMA Pop-Up Fest is free to fans. Apparently, he is still the problem. A video of Morgan Wallen flipping a piano while on stage is making the rounds on the internet. In the video, he's seen flipping a piano after experiencing a technical issue in the middle of his concert in Denver on Friday night. He was singing Sand in My Boots when it happened. He apparently couldn't hear the instrument while he played. He finished the song a cappella and broke the piano. He's currently on his Still the Problem tour in support of his I'm the Problem album. It's your Country Daily Dirt. I'm Brooke Summers.
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2: Here's your Yazoo area forecast from your Power 107 Satellite Weather Center. Sunshine and clouds mix for your Thursday with a high of 87. Winds out of the east-southeast at 5 to 10 miles per hour. A few clouds tonight with a low of 64. And tomorrow, sunny, except for a few afternoon clouds and a high around 90. Some rain expected on Saturday. 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
1: A rogue shower can't be ruled out, but for the most part, today will be a sunny day in Mississippi. A look at your state forecast from the National Weather Service in Jackson. Northern Mississippi will be mostly sunny with highs in the low to mid 80s. Tonight will be mostly clear with lows in the lower 60s. Central Mississippi will be mostly sunny today with highs in the low to mid 80s. Tonight will be mostly clear with lows in the lower 60s. Southern Mississippi will be partly sunny today with a slight chance of afternoon showers and thunderstorms. Highs will be in the lower to mid 80s. Tonight will be partly cloudy with lows in the mid 60s. 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
4: Here's your Yazoo area forecast from your Power 107 Satellite Weather Center. Sunshine and clouds mix for your Thursday with a high of 87. Winds out of the east-southeast at 5 to 10 miles per hour. A few clouds tonight with a low of 64. And tomorrow, sunny, except for a few afternoon clouds and a high around 90. Some rain expected on Saturday. 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
1: This is Did You Know Mississippi, and I'm Emily Tillman. Did you know the only boxer to hold three simultaneous world titles was from Mississippi? Henry Armstrong was born in Columbus on December 12, 1912. He was the 11th of 15 children. He fought as an amateur under the name Melody Jackson. He was only knocked out twice in his career, and the first time was in his first fight. In 1937, he won his first 22 fights, eventually winning the World Featherweight Championship, defeating Petey Cerrone at Madison Square Gardens. In 1938, Homicide Hank, as he was called, knocked out 27 fighters in a row, which is one of the longest knockout win streaks in the history of boxing. Late in the year, he defeated Barney Ross to become the welterweight champion. He then lost weight and defeated Lou Ambers by decision to become the world lightweight champion. He held the welterweight title until 1940, successfully defending it 19 times. He lost by decision to Fritzy Zivic, a veteran journeyman known for questionable tactics. His second and last knockout was suffered at the hands of Zivic a couple years later in a rematch. In 1945, he retired from boxing with 152 wins and 11 losses, earning 101 knockout wins. But it was his battle against alcoholism that proved to be his hardest bout, one he did defeat and became a born-again Christian and ordained Baptist minister. Henry Armstrong died in 1988 at his home in Los Angeles. And that's been Did You Know Mississippi? I'm Emily Tillman.
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3: If you traveled over the Memorial Day holiday, then you experienced jammed highways, crowded airports, and full flights. It was the busiest Memorial Day holiday for travel on record. So does that mean full speed ahead and a robust summer travel season? Not necessarily. Most of the folks traveling over Memorial Day by plane made their airline reservations months earlier when fares were considerably lower. And for road trips, they planned well before gas prices spiked and then decided to travel anyway. The key is to look at forward bookings for July 4th and Labor Day holidays. They're very soft, as Americans seem to be holding back on future travel plans. 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I'm Peter Greenberg, and this is today's Worldwide Travel Minute.
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1: Good Thursday morning out there to you guys. Zoo Emily Tillman here with you on Power 107, bringing you comedy every weekday morning and telling you what national holiday it is to celebrate, because there's a holiday for everything. Okay, yesterday was National Egg Day. Today is National Cheese Day. We need those two to line up together. I want to celebrate those at the same time. I love some scrambled eggs with some cheese. Yes, sir. Here's Louis Grizzard.
10: General Sherman was leaving Atlanta, 1865. After he burned it down, he was going out of I-20. He gets on the Stone Mountain Freeway. He gets just outside of Stone Mountain, got 125,000 Yankee soldiers behind him. They're going by Stone Mountain. Suddenly they hear a voice, and they look up on top of Stone Mountain. There's one lone Confederate soldier standing on top of Stone Mountain, got his saber drawn. And he's talking real nasty to him, saying ugly things to the Yankees. And General Sherman calls a halt to his crowd, and he said, listen, we got to get this guy off here. It's bad public relations for us. Hell, we got CBS News with us. USA Today. Said, who's the toughest man in the outfit? They said, a fellow named Swartz from Minnesota's the toughest man we got. He said, send Swartz up there, get that Confederate off of there. Swartz goes to the top of Stone Mountain. He ain't there 5 minutes, he comes flying off the mountain. Hits and splats right in front of General Sherman. General Sherman said, send 10 men up there. And they send 10 Union soldiers to the top of Stone Mountain. Not a one lives to tell the story. General Sherman said, this is terrible. So we got to do something about this. He said, find the 150 finest men we got in this company and send them up there to get that rebel off the top of that mountain. 150 Union soldiers go to the top of Stone Mountain. Only one lives to tell the story. And he comes back off Stone Mountain, and he's bleeding from every pore of his body. Don't look good at all. And he walks up to General Sherman. General Sherman said, son, what's the story up there? And the soldier said, it's a trick, General Sherman. There's two of them.
0: Hang on to your hats. Here comes a bunch of today's hits and yesterday's favorites. Power 107.

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3: Here's your Yazoo area forecast from your Power 107 Satellite Weather Center. Sunshine and clouds mixed for your Thursday with a high of 87. Winds out of the east-southeast at 5 to 10 miles per hour. A few clouds tonight with a low of 64. And tomorrow, sunny, except for a few afternoon clouds and a high around 90. Some rain expected on Saturday. 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

0: 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Sunshine and clouds mixed for your Thursday with a high of 87. Winds out of the east-southeast at 5 to 10 miles per hour. A few clouds tonight with a low of 64. And tomorrow, sunny, except for a few afternoon clouds and a high around 90. Some rain expected on Saturday. 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

0: 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Here's your Yazoo area forecast from your Power 107 Satellite Weather Center. Sunshine and clouds mixed for your Thursday with a high of 87. Winds out of the east-southeast at 5 to 10 miles per hour. A few clouds tonight with a low of 64. And tomorrow, sunny, except for a few afternoon clouds and a high around 90. Some rain expected on Saturday. 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
1: 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If you've been injured and need legal representation, call Mama Justice for a free consultation at 662-883-6262. The Mississippi Highway Patrol Cadet Class Number 70 will be graduating tomorrow morning at 10 at the Mississippi Coliseum in Jackson. According to DPS Commissioner Sean Tindall, the 54 cadets have completed rigorous training at the Mississippi Law Enforcement Officers Training Academy in Pearl.
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1: The 2026 Atlantic hurricane season officially kicked off Monday and runs through November 30th. Although forecasters are predicting a slightly below average season, emergency responders are urging residents to get prepared. Alan Jones, the chief network officer for CSPIRE, told us they run drills every hurricane season just in case.
6: We'll run exercises where we do simulated hurricanes with simulated paths. Look at how we properly dispatch, how we keep our everything running, and then we'll throw curveballs at each other. Hey, what happens if it moves this way? What happens if we lose power at this facility? So we actually simulate that and go through and kind of do a real-time practice so that in the event when you're kind of, you know, boots on the ground, some of that becomes muscle memory as opposed to trying to figure it out on the fly.
7: 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Here's your Yazoo area forecast from your Power 107 Satellite Weather Center. Sunshine and clouds mixed for your Thursday with a high of 87. Winds out of the east-southeast at 5 to 10 miles per hour. A few clouds tonight with a low of 64. And tomorrow, sunny, except for a few afternoon clouds and a high around 90. Some rain expected on Saturday. 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
7: Here's your Yazoo area forecast from your Power 107 Satellite Weather Center. Sunshine and clouds mix for your Thursday with a high of 87. Winds out of the east-southeast at 5 to 10 miles per hour. A few clouds tonight with a low of 64. And tomorrow, sunny, except for a few afternoon clouds and a high around 90. Some rain expected on Saturday. 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

0: 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Sunshine and clouds mixed for your Thursday with a high of 87. Winds out of the east-southeast at 5 to 10 miles per hour. A few clouds tonight with a low of 64. And tomorrow, sunny, except for a few afternoon clouds and a high around 90. Some rain expected on Saturday. 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
1: It's your country Daily Dirt. The Red Clay Strays are set to play an album release concert this week. It's happening at the Pinnacle in Nashville on June 3rd. The band will be celebrating the release of their third studio album, Grateful, which drops on June 5th. Proceeds from the concert will benefit Thistle Farm, a nonprofit in Nashville dedicated to helping women survivors of trafficking, prostitution, and addiction. Big Machine Records is announcing its third annual Big Machine CMA Fest pop-up. It's being held at Bell Bottoms Up Rooftop in Nashville on June 5th and will feature a performance from the band Perry. Also feature performances from Graylin James and Hunter Flynn. CMA Pop-Up Fest is free to fans. Apparently, he is still the problem. A video of Morgan Wallen flipping a piano while on stage is making the rounds on the internet. In the video, he's seen flipping a piano after experiencing a technical issue in the middle of his concert in Denver on Friday night. He was singing Sand in My Boots when it happened. He apparently couldn't hear the instrument while he played. He finished the song a cappella and broke the piano. He's currently on his Still the Problem tour in support of his I'm the Problem album. It's your Country Daily Dirt. I'm Brooke Summers.
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7: 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Here's your Yazoo area forecast from your Power 107 Satellite Weather Center. Sunshine and clouds mixed for your Thursday with a high of 87. Winds out of the east-southeast at 5 to 10 miles per hour. A few clouds tonight with a low of 64. And tomorrow, sunny, except for a few afternoon clouds and a high around 90. Some rain expected on Saturday. 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
4: Here's your Yazoo area forecast from your Power 107 Satellite Weather Center. Sunshine and clouds mixed for your Thursday with a high of 87. Winds out of the east-southeast at 5 to 10 miles per hour. A few clouds tonight with a low of 64. And tomorrow, sunny, except for a few afternoon clouds and a high around 90. Some rain expected on Saturday. 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
5: Here's your Yazoo area forecast from your Power 107 Satellite Weather Center. Sunshine and clouds mix for your Thursday with a high of 87. Winds out of the east-southeast at 5 to 10 miles per hour. A few clouds tonight with a low of 64. And tomorrow, sunny, except for a few afternoon clouds and a high around 90. Some rain expected on Saturday. 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
1: It's your country daily dirt. The Red Clay Strays are set to play an album release concert this week. It's happening at the Pinnacle in Nashville on June 3rd. The band will be celebrating the release of their third studio album, Grateful, which drops on June 5th. Proceeds from the concert will benefit Thistle Farm, a nonprofit in Nashville dedicated to helping women survivors of trafficking, prostitution, and addiction. Big Machine Records is announcing its third annual Big Machine CMA Fest pop-up. It's being held at Bell Bottoms Up Rooftop in Nashville on June 5th and will feature a performance from the band Perry. Also feature performances from Graylin James and Hunter Flynn. CMA Pop-Up Fest is free to fans. Apparently, he is still the problem. A video of Morgan Wallen flipping a piano while on stage is making the rounds on the internet. In the video, he's seen flipping a piano after experiencing a technical issue in the middle of his concert in Denver on Friday night. He was singing Sand in My Boots when it happened. He apparently couldn't hear the instrument while he played. He finished the song a cappella and broke the piano. He's currently on his Still the Problem tour in support of his I'm the Problem album. It's your Country Daily Dirt. I'm Brooke Summers.
2: 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Sunshine and clouds mix for your Thursday with a high of 87. Winds out of the east-southeast at 5 to 10 miles per hour. A few clouds tonight with a low of 64. And tomorrow, sunny, except for a few afternoon clouds and a high around 90. Some rain expected on Saturday. 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
1: I'm Caleb Sailors with the SuperTalk AgriNews Network, and here is your closing market report. From the New York Cotton Exchange, July cotton closed down 184 to 74.89. October cotton closed down 216 to 76.83. From the Chicago Board of Trade, July soybeans closed down 24.5 to 11.29.5 per bushel. November soybeans closed down 25.75 to 11.41.5 per bushel. July corn closed down 7 flat to 424.5 per bushel. December corn closed down 8 flat to 451.75 per bushel. From the Mercantile, June live cattle closed up 255 to 249.18. August live cattle closed up 368 to 241.52. August feeders closed up 1075 to 353.38. September feeders closed up 1075 to 350.08. That is your closing market report.
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8: Here's your Yazoo area forecast from your Power 107 Satellite Weather Center. Sunshine and clouds mixed for your Thursday with a high of 87. Winds out of the east-southeast at 5 to 10 miles per hour. A few clouds tonight with a low of 64. And tomorrow, sunny, except for a few afternoon clouds and a high around 90. Some rain expected on Saturday. 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
1: The Red Clay Strays are set to play an album release concert this week. It's happening at the Pinnacle in Nashville on June 3rd. The band will be celebrating the release of their third studio album, Grateful, which drops on June 5th. Proceeds from the concert will benefit Thistle Farm, a nonprofit in Nashville dedicated to helping women survivors of trafficking, prostitution, and addiction. Big Machine Records is announcing its third annual Big Machine CMA Fest pop-up. It's being held at Bell Bottoms Up Rooftop in Nashville on June 5th and will feature a performance from the band Perry. Also feature performances from Graylin James and Hunter Flynn. CMA Pop-Up Fest is free to fans. Apparently, he is still the problem. A video of Morgan Wallen flipping a piano while on stage is making the rounds on the internet. In the video, he's seen flipping a piano after experiencing a technical issue in the middle of his concert in Denver on Friday night. He was singing Sand in My Boots when it happened. He apparently couldn't hear the instrument while he played. He finished the song a cappella and broke the piano. He's currently on his Still the Problem tour in support of his I'm the Problem album. It's your Country Daily Dirt. I'm Brooke Summers.
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3: Here's your Yazoo area forecast from your Power 107 Satellite Weather Center. Sunshine and clouds mixed for your Thursday with a high of 87. Winds out of the east-southeast at 5 to 10 miles per hour. A few clouds tonight with a low of 64. And tomorrow, sunny, except for a few afternoon clouds and a high around 90. Some rain expected on Saturday. 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
1: I'm Caleb Sailors with the SuperTalk AgriNews Network, and here is your closing market report. From the New York Cotton Exchange, July cotton closed down 184 to 74.89. October cotton closed down 216 to 76.83. From the Chicago Board of Trade, July soybeans closed down 24.5 to 11.29.5 per bushel. November soybeans closed down 25.75 to 11.41.5 per bushel. July corn closed down 7 flat to 424.5 per bushel. December corn closed down 8 flat to 451.75 per bushel. From the Mercantile, June live cattle closed up 255 to 249.18. August live cattle closed up 368 to 241.52. August feeders closed up 1075 to 353.38. September feeders closed up 1075 to 350.08. That is your closing market report.
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4: Here's your Yazoo area forecast from your Power 107 Satellite Weather Center. Sunshine and clouds mix for your Thursday with a high of 87. Winds out of the east-southeast at 5 to 10 miles per hour. A few clouds tonight with a low of 64. And tomorrow, sunny, except for a few afternoon clouds and a high around 90. Some rain expected on Saturday. 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
6: Here's your Yazoo area forecast from your Power 107 Satellite Weather Center. Sunshine and clouds mixed for your Thursday with a high of 87. Winds out of the east-southeast at 5 to 10 miles per hour. A few clouds tonight with a low of 64. And tomorrow, sunny, except for a few afternoon clouds and a high around 90. Some rain expected on Saturday. 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
2: If you traveled over the Memorial Day holiday, then you experienced jammed highways, crowded airports, and full flights. It was the busiest Memorial Day holiday for travel on record. So does that mean full speed ahead and a robust summer travel season? Not necessarily. Most of the folks traveling over Memorial Day by plane made their airline reservations months earlier when fares were considerably lower. And for road trips, they planned well before gas prices spiked and then decided to travel anyway. The key is to look at forward bookings for July 4th and Labor Day holidays. They're very soft, as Americans seem to be holding back on future travel plans. For more information, visit petergreenberg.com. I'm Peter Greenberg, and this is today's Worldwide Travel Minute.
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7: Hey, little bro. 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
12: Here's your Yazoo area weather forecast from your Power 107 Satellite Weather Center. Partly cloudy skies tonight with a low of 64, winds light and variable. Tomorrow, partly cloudy with a high near 90. And tomorrow night, partly cloudy with a low of 72, winds light and variable. 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
4: You're listening to Super Talk News. I'm Caleb Saylor. Three people were injured in a stabbing in West Point on Wednesday night. Police report that the incident happened at a residence on Lee Street. First responders found the victims at the scene and began assisting them. Derek Sumrall was identified as the suspect and charged with three counts of aggravated assault. A man believed to have been involved in an October 2025 killing in Jackson is now behind bars. 36-year-old Ahmad McDonald was apprehended in Dallas and transported back to Mississippi in connection with the death of LaTerrence Barnes. The incident occurred at a home on Liberty Street, with authorities discovering Barnes with a gunshot wound to the head. McDonald was denied bond. 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
1: It's your country daily dirt. The Red Clay Strays are set to play an album release concert this week. It's happening at the Pinnacle in Nashville on June 3rd. The band will be celebrating the release of their third studio album, Grateful, which drops on June 5th. Proceeds from the concert will benefit Thistle Farm, a nonprofit in Nashville dedicated to helping women survivors of trafficking, prostitution, and addiction. Big Machine Records is announcing its third annual Big Machine CMA Fest pop-up. It's being held at Bell Bottoms Up Rooftop in Nashville on June 5th and will feature a performance from the band Perry. Also feature performances from Graylin James and Hunter Flynn. CMA Pop-Up Fest is free to fans. Apparently, he is still the problem. A video of Morgan Wallen flipping a piano while on stage is making the rounds on the internet. In the video, he's seen flipping a piano after experiencing a technical issue in the middle of his concert in Denver on Friday night. He was singing Sand in My Boots when it happened. He apparently couldn't hear the instrument while he played. He finished the song a cappella and broke the piano. He's currently on his Still the Problem tour in support of his I'm the Problem album. It's your Country Daily Dirt. I'm Brooke Summers.
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4: Here's your Yazoo area weather forecast from Air Power 107 Satellite Weather Center. Partly cloudy skies tonight with a low of 64, winds light and variable. Tomorrow, partly cloudy with a high near 90. And tomorrow night, partly cloudy with a low of 72, winds light and variable. This weather is a service brought to you by Yazoo Valley Electric Power Association.
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